0: extremo. Feel the music.
1: So what are you doing back?
2: Well, I sat back and thought about the things we used to do. It really meant a lot to me. You mean a lot to me.
1: I really mean that much to you?
2: Girl, you know it's true.

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2: 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Pop extremo.
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1: We're going to dance. We're going to dance. We're going to dance. And have some fun.